0: La musica grande.
1: I can never, never ever see myself turning your love away, even though I know that you belong.

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0: 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Rest in peace, homies.
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1: 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So I've always been wanting a girl like you. It's fine, love. Can I get your number?